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7: Good evening. Here's a quick look at your spot on weather from the Legends Classic Country Network. For tonight, a chance of showers and thunderstorms, mostly cloudy skies and breezy conditions, overnight lows dropping into the mid-60s. For Friday, sunshine with a high in the mid-90s. Friday night, we'll have more showers and thunderstorms with partly cloudy conditions, overnight lows drop to a breezy 70 degrees. And for Saturday, sunny and hot and breezy conditions persist with a high temperature near 102 degrees. And that's a look at your spot-on weather on the Legends Classic Country Network.
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0: Pull up a chair, friend. It's time for a new look at the Good Book with a word of life from Pastor Aaron Mercer.
1: You know what? Today I would like for you to join me in prayer. Because, you know, we're all going through things. We're all going through issues. And I know you've got some things going on in your life. But so many times when we turn our attention away from what's happening in our life and we put our attention on someone else, then that gives God room to work on our behalf. See, there are people in your life right now who are really struggling. They're hurting, they're searching, and they're waiting for something to change. And they don't even realize yet that Jesus is the answer. I want you to pray today for them. I want you to stand for them. Maybe even text them. Maybe even call them. You know, there are people right now that need to hear your voice of strength, your voice of encouragement. So take your problem, take your issue, put it in your back pocket real quick and think of somebody. Pray that God would reveal to you somebody that really needs some love, some encouragement, and some strength. And you be the hands and feet of Jesus today.
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Up the switch, all three of them come on. 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About that time, my wife walked out, and I could see in her eyes that she had her doubts. 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

This is the Cottonmouth, and negatory on the cost of this machine there, Red Rider. 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It's cheaper that way.

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3: 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steers weighing 539, bring 521. 23 guaranteed open heifers weighing 917, bring 322. 22 guaranteed open heifers weighing 817, bring 347. 139 guaranteed open heifers weighing 733, bring 36375. 27 guaranteed open heifers weighing 634, bring 414. And 10 weaned heifers weighing 593, bring 4 1/4. Running age pairs are up to $4,700. Running age bred cows are up to $3,500. Packer cows are up to $1.84, and Packer bulls are up to $2.26. The market was very steady on Monday and very aggressive on Tuesday. We will have a sale this coming week, June 29th and June 30th. We will not have a sale on July 6th or 7th. Our first sales back after the 4th will be July 13th and 14th. 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Our sales through the fall are as follows: July 14th, August 11th, September 1st, September 22nd, and October 20th. 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

0: 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Here's a quick look at your spot on weather from the Legends Classic Country Network. For tonight, a chance of showers and thunderstorms, mostly cloudy skies and breezy conditions, overnight lows dropping into the mid-60s. For Friday, sunshine with a high in the mid-90s. Friday night, we'll have more showers and thunderstorms with partly cloudy conditions, overnight lows drop to a breezy 70 degrees. And for Saturday, sunny and hot and breezy conditions persist with a high temperature near 102 degrees. And that's a look at your spot-on weather on the Legends Classic Country Network.
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3: For the child of God, current events remind us that our world is involved in a spiritual battle that is greater than anything our generation has seen before. While this truth can stir up fear or anxiety, we can be encouraged when we remind ourselves that God is in control and nothing is happening without His permission. My name is Kyle Losfeldt, and as the pastor of Grace Baptist Church in Pampa, Texas, I would like to encourage every believer to look to God for the strength and encouragement that only He can give. I would also encourage you to exercise a level of boldness for the cause of Christ like you've never exercised before. I am convinced that if God's people will stand for the truths of God's Word, we can have a greater impact on this culture than we ever thought possible. As has been said before, the only thing necessary for the triumph of evil is for good men to do nothing. Therefore, be strong and of good courage. Be not afraid, neither be thou dismayed, for the Lord thy God is with thee.
4: I always feel safe. I always feel like my kids can listen to the songs and sing along, and I don't have to worry about the lyrics being too risque. And
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Hello. 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

till I was almost to Arkansas. 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

his neck. He climbed up on the garage, he's figuring what the heck. Screwed his courage up so tight that the whole thing come unwound. He got a running start and bless his heart, he headed for the ground.

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some old time, some old friends. And suddenly it crossed my mind that I would like to see you again.

me and Earl was hauling chickens on the flatbed out of Wiggins, and we'd spent all night on the uphill side of 37 miles of hell called Wolf Creek Pass, which is up on the Great Divide. And we was sitting there sucking toothpicks and drinking knee-highs and onion soup nicks, and I says, Earl, let's mail a card to Mother and then send them chickens on down to the other side. Yeah, let's give them a ride.

Well, Earl put down his bottle, mashed his foot down on the throttle, and then a couple of boobs with 1,000 cubes and the 1948 Peterbilt screamed alive. We woke up the chickens. We roared up off of that shoulder, spraying pine cones, rocks, and boulders, and put 400 head of them Rhode Island Reds and a couple of burnt-out roosters on the line. Look out below.

Well, we commenced trucking, and them hens commenced a clucking. Then Earl took out a match and scratched his pants and lit up the unused half of a dollar cigar and took a puff. Says, "My, ain't this pretty up here?" I says, "Earl, this hill can spill us. You better slow down, you gon' kill us. Just make one mistake and it's the pearly gates for them 85 crates of USDA-approved cluckers. You wanna hit second?" Well, Earl grabbed on the shifter and he stabbed her into fifth gear, and then the chromium-plated, fully illuminated, genuine accessory shift knob come right off in his hand. I says, "You want to screw that thing back on, Earl?" He was trying to thread it on there when the fire fell off of his cigar and dropped on down, sort of rolled around, and then lit in the cuff of Earl's pants and burned a hole in his sock. Yeah, sort of set him right on fire. I looked on out of the window and I started counting phone poles, going by at the rate of 4 to the 7th power. Well, I put 2 and 2 together and added 12 and

fried, and his hand was froze to the wheel like a tongue to a sled in the middle of a blizzard. I says, Earl, I'm not the type to complain, but the time has come for me to explain that if you don't apply some brake real soon, they're going to have to pick us up with a stick and a spoon. Well, Earl reared back, cocked his leg, and stepped down as hard as he could on the brake, and the pedal went clear of the floor and stayed right there on the floor. And it says it's sort of like stepping on a plum. Well, from there on down, it just wasn't real pretty. It was Hairpin County and Switchback City. One of them looked like a can full of worms. Another one looked like malaria germs. Right in the middle of the whole damn show was a real nice tunnel, now wouldn't you know. The sign says clearance to the 12-foot line, but the chickens was stacked to 13-9. Well, we shot that tunnel on 110 like gas through a funnel and eggs through a hen. We took that top row of chickens off slicker and scum off a Louisiana swamp. Went down and around and around and down. We run out of ground at the edge of town, bashed into the side of the feed store, downtown Pagosa Springs.

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Well, I was sitting in a coffee shop, just having a cup to pass the time, swapping rodeo stories with this old cowboy friend of mine, when some motorcycle riders started snickering in the back and started poking fun at my friend's hat. And one old boy said, "Hey, Tex, where'd you park your horse?" A friend just pulled his hat down low, but they couldn't be ignored. One husky fella said, "I think I'll rip that hat right off your head." That's when my friend turned around, and this is what he said.

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My nephew skinned the rattler that makes up this old hat band. 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
1: For the child of God, current events remind us that our world is involved in a spiritual battle that is greater than anything our generation has seen before. While this truth can stir up fear or anxiety, we can be encouraged when we remind ourselves that God is in control and nothing is happening without His permission. My name is Kyle Osfeldt, and as the pastor of Grace Baptist Church in Pampa, Texas, I would like to encourage every believer to look to God for the strength and encouragement that only He can give. I would also encourage you to exercise a level of boldness for the cause of Christ like you've never exercised before. I am convinced that if God's people will stand for the truths of God's Word, we can have a greater impact on this culture than we ever thought possible. As has been said before, the only thing necessary for the triumph of evil is for good men to do nothing. Therefore, be strong and of good courage. Be not afraid, neither be thou dismayed, for the Lord thy God is with thee.
0: George Strait. Maybe write this down. Alan Jackson.
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0: Legends, Classic Country Network. Good Friday morning, folks. It's just after 6 a.m. My name's JT. I'm the guy behind the wheel playing the music, and I got more of that coming up. So stay with me. Take a short break. Back in about 3 minutes right after the weather for another set of great country music right here on the Legends, Classic Country Network Friday morning.
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5: Good morning. Here's a look at your spot-on weather on the Legends Classic Country Network. For this morning, we'll start today with mostly cloudy and breezy conditions, temperatures in the mid-60s. For this afternoon, we'll have sunshine with a high in the mid-90s. For tonight, a 30% chance of showers and thunderstorms before 1 a.m. Otherwise, we'll have partly cloudy conditions. It'll be windy. Overnight lows drop to 70. For Saturday, expect sunny and hot conditions with a high near 102, and those breezes continue. For Saturday night, the winds hang around with mostly clear conditions. Overnight lows a breezy 75. And for Sunday, sunny, hot, and breezy with a high near 103 degrees. And that's a look at your spot-on weather on the Legends Classic Country Network.
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0: 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Let's take a break here for Texas news and views from the Texas Farm Bureau Network. We're back to the country in 2 minutes. 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
2: Another case of screw worms found in Texas. I'm Kerry Martin with Texas Ag News and Views on the Texas Farm Bureau Radio Network. USDA has confirmed another case of screw worms in a new Texas county. This one is a bovine case in Medina County. That's just west of San Antonio. Total Texas cases now stand at 19, with 17 of those active cases. Screwworm kits are being produced at Texas A&M to help quickly identify potential infestations. Dr. D. Ellis is a Texas A&M AgriLife veterinarian.
3: If they see an animal with a wound that has some type of maggot inside of it, you can take these kits, drop them, take them out of the wound, put them in a small tube of alcohol that's provided, and put it back in the box. And we have a free mailer where you can take it to the post office and mail them off to the laboratory in Ames, Iowa for quick identification.
2: Those kits are funded with a two-year USDA grant.
3: And so our job now is to distribute them across the state of Texas to the stakeholders. Parks and Wildlife, the county extension agents have all received these at this point. We're working with Texas Animal Health Commission to get them in the right places.
2: If you'd like to get one of those kits, you can find them at every county AgriLife office in Texas. Persistent rains across parts of Deep South Texas are taking a toll on watermelons.
4: According to AgriLife Today, watermelon growers in the Rio Grande Valley have reported more than 20 inches of rain in recent weeks in some areas, impacting melon pollination. That has led to low fruit sets and or malformed fruit from the Rio Grande Valley to the winter garden area. It's also caused an increase in weed, insect, and disease pressure. Poor prices only exacerbated the challenges growers faced this season, with prices down 3 to 5 cents a pound. Panhandle and West Texas melons are expected to fare a bit better this year due to drier conditions. For the Texas Farm Bureau Radio Network, I'm Jessica Domel.
2: Last week's Cattle on Feed report didn't contain any surprises. Darrell Peel is a livestock marketing specialist for Oklahoma State University.
5: Yeah, I don't think this really changes anything. Again, you have to read these cattle on feed reports a little carefully and read the flow of cattle through them as opposed to just the stock number we get with that on feed inventory at the first of each month. So in terms of the flow of cattle, we are producing less cattle. Numbers continue to tighten. We don't have a lot of indication yet that we're retaining very many, if any, heifers at this point. Obviously, we've had lots of concerns about drought conditions that might preempt any ideas we did have earlier in the spring to try to retain some heifers. So I don't think it's changed the story at all. I think the basic path here is we continue to see tight numbers. We continue to see very strong prices with a lot of volatility in some cases.
2: That's Darrell Peel with Oklahoma State. I'm Kerry Martin on the Texas Farm Bureau Radio Network.
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2: Yes, I know I'm late. Getting home tonight. Can supper wait? 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I was working on the other side of town, and coming home, I thought I'd stop and have a round. In this bar, I heard someone speak your name.

0: 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We're the Legends Classic Country Network for your Friday morning ride. It's about the 6:30 mark, and we're going to take a quick break and come right back to another set. 2 minutes now, and we'll be on the road with another group of great country music here on the Legends Classic Country Network. 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
1: 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steers weighing 539, bring 521. 23 guaranteed open heifers weighing 917, bring 322. 22 guaranteed open heifers weighing 817, bring 347. 139 guaranteed open heifers weighing 733, bring 36375. 27 guaranteed open heifers weighing 634, bring 414. And 10 weaned heifers weighing 593, bring 4 1/4. Running age pairs are up to $4,700. Running age bred cows are up to $3,500. Packer cows are up to $1.84, and Packer bulls are up to $2.26. The market was very steady on Monday and very aggressive on Tuesday. We will have a sale this coming week, June 29th and June 30th. We will not have a sale on July 6th or 7th. Our first sales back after the 4th will be July 13th and 14th. 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Our sales through the fall are as follows: July 14th, August 11th, September 1st, September 22nd, and October 20th. 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
1: Hey, as we close out this weekend, I want to remind you of something. We've been talking about believing and standing in faith. Now, faith is the substance of things hoped for, the evidence of things not seen, Hebrews 11:1. And I want you to know that God's working on your behalf right now. And I want to just encourage you, do not quit. Don't stop. Don't throw in the towel. Don't walk away before that miracle shows up, because the same God who made the promise in the Bible is working in the process to bring to you that victory. See, you're not at the end of your story. God's still working. God's still moving. And God's still writing. It's a place that God is preparing right now, and that place is called victory. I want you to know this, my friend. All the evil, all the bad, all the terrible things that has happened to you in your life and the difficulty, that didn't come from God. God's good, the devil's bad. And right now, he wants you to know that he loves you and that this thing is not over until you win. Hang in there, friends. You're going to see that breakthrough.
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0: Legends Classic, Country Network, and your Friday morning 7 o'clock ride is on the road. Thanks for being along with me. We got more of that great country music still to come. A short break. We're going to check weather and see how your weekend is going to shape up, maybe the beginning of the week, too. And we'll roll back to the country in about 3 minutes, right here on the Legends Classic Country Network Friday morning.
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6: Good morning. 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For this morning, we'll start today with mostly cloudy and breezy conditions, temperatures in the mid-60s. For this afternoon, we'll have sunshine with a high in the mid-90s. For tonight, a 30% chance of showers and thunderstorms before 1 a.m. Otherwise, we'll have partly cloudy conditions. It'll be windy. Overnight lows drop to 70. For Saturday, expect sunny and hot conditions with a high near 102, and those breezes continue. For Saturday night, the winds hang around with mostly clear conditions. Overnight lows a breezy 75. And for Sunday, sunny, hot, and breezy with a high near 103 degrees. And that's a look at your spot-on weather on the Legends Classic Country Network.
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1: We are getting better, but still have a ways to go. I'm James Hunt with Around the Caprock on the Texas Farm Bureau Radio Network. Thanks to the help of recent rains, drought conditions are improving in the Texas High Plains. Compare the latest Texas Drought Monitor map, which was released on Thursday, with earlier versions going back to late May, and you will see we now have much less territory in the D3 or D4 categories. Nonetheless, the current map still shows the entirety of the Texas Panhandle and the South Plains in some level of drought. I asked Mike Gittinger with the National Weather Service's Amarillo office, when it comes to fully getting out of a drought, can that be done simply by receiving normal rainfall over an extended period of time, or does it require experiencing above normal rainfall for a while?
2: It can happen either way. You can have a long period of normal rainfall and slowly work your way out of it. It's going to take a longer period of time. How bad the drought is matters also as far as that goes. Or you can get a shorter period where it's really above normal and kind of really wipe it out and just have an abundance of ground moisture and that type of thing, and over a shorter period of time kind of wipe it out. So it kind of is either way.
1: I also asked Mike Gittinger if analysts consider factors other than rainfall in determining when a region has emerged from drought.
2: They'll look at kind of long-term impact, sometimes lake levels and river flows and that type of thing. Drought, you can look at it in more of a shorter term, which agriculture is a little more short term because you can get the ground right pretty quick to make a crop or whatever and that type of thing. But that doesn't necessarily add water back into lakes and get stream flows. So it kind of depends on if you're looking long-term or short-term drought.
1: I'm James Hunt on the Texas Farm Bureau Radio Network.
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0: 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That's our name. That's who we are. 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And a lot of it, a lot less chatter than anybody on the dial. 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

0: This is a new look at the Good Book. May today's message bless you and strengthen your faith from Pastor Aaron Mercer.
1: Hey, as we close out this weekend, I want to remind you something. We've been talking about believing and standing in faith. Now, faith is the substance of things hoped for, the evidence of things not seen, Hebrews 11:1. And I want you to know that God's working on your behalf right now. And I want to just encourage you, do not quit. Don't stop. Don't throw in the towel. Don't walk away before that miracle shows up, because the same God who made the promise in the Bible is working in the process to bring to you that victory. See, you're not at the end of your story. God's still working. God's still moving. And God's still writing. It's a place that God is preparing right now, and that place is called victory. I want you to know this, my friend. All the evil, all the bad, all the terrible things that has happened to you in your life and the difficulty, that didn't come from God. God's good, the devil's bad. And right now, he wants you to know that he loves you, and that this thing is not over until you win. Hang in there, friends. You're going to see that breakthrough.
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0: Legends Classic Country Network, and the 8 o'clock hour is on the road. Yeah, my name's JT. I'm playing the hits, and I've got a lot more where that came from. We'll take a short break. We'll look at weather, see how your weekend's going to shape up, and we're coming back to the country in about 3 minutes, right here on the Legends Classic Country Network.
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4: Good morning. 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For this morning, we'll start today with mostly cloudy and breezy conditions, temperatures in the mid-60s. For this afternoon, we'll have sunshine with a high in the mid-90s. For tonight, a 30% chance of showers and thunderstorms before 1 a.m. Otherwise, we'll have partly cloudy conditions. It'll be windy. Overnight lows drop to 70. For Saturday, expect sunny and hot conditions with a high near 102, and those breezes continue. For Saturday night, the winds hang around with mostly clear conditions. Overnight lows are breezy, 75. And for Sunday, sunny, hot, and breezy with a high near 103 degrees. And that's a look at your spot-on weather on the Legends Classic Country Network.
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10 yearling steers weighing 709, bring 424. 40 yearling steers weighing 636, bring 466. 48 weaned steers weighing 539, bring 521. 23 guaranteed open heifers weighing 917, bring 322. 22 guaranteed open heifers weighing 817, bring 347. 139 guaranteed open heifers weighing 733, bring 36375. 27 guaranteed open heifers weighing 634, bring 414. And 10 weaned heifers weighing 593, bring 4 1/4. Running age pairs are up to $4,700. Running age bred cows are up to $3,500. Packer cows are up to $1.84, and Packer bulls are up to $2.26. The market was very steady on Monday and very aggressive on Tuesday. We will have a sale this coming week, June 29th and June 30th. We will not have a sale on July 6th or 7th. Our first sales back after the 4th will be July 13th and 14th. If you want to sell your cattle from the ranch, look into our video sales. We provide the same great service that we do through the barn on your video cattle. Our sales through the fall are as follows: July 14th, August 11th, September 1st, September 22nd, and October 20th. 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For your cattle marketing needs, call the Beaver County Stockyards at 580-625-3051. And serving the High Plains since 1931, the Beaver County Stockyards, where a handshake is still a contract.

0: There's a lot going on in the Pampa area these days, and you can get it all in the Pampa News. The Pampa News is there for city and county news, including school board meetings, arrest reports, viewpoints, financial, TV listings, funnies, and more. 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

0: 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May today's message bless you and strengthen your faith from Pastor Aaron Mercer.
1: Hey, as we close out this weekend, I want to remind you of something. We've been talking about believing and standing in faith. Now, faith is the substance of things hoped for, the evidence of things not seen, Hebrews 11:1. And I want you to know that God's working on your behalf right now. And I want to just encourage you, do not quit. Don't stop. Don't throw in the towel. Don't walk away before that miracle shows up, because the same God who made the promise in the Bible is working in the process to bring to you that victory. See, you're not at the end of your story. God's still working. God's still moving. And God's still writing. It's a place that God is preparing right now, and that place is called victory. I want you to know this, my friend. All the evil, all the bad, all the terrible things that has happened to you in your life and the difficulty, that didn't come from God. God's good, the devil's bad. And right now, he wants you to know that he loves you and that this thing is not over until you win. Hang in there, friends. You're going to see that breakthrough.
0: 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We're walking through this journey together.
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0: 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The 9 o'clock ride is on the road now with JT behind the wheel. So hang on. We'll take a slow down right here, check the weather at the end of this little break, and we'll come right back to another set of great country music. 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
4: Good morning. 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For this morning, we'll start today with mostly cloudy and breezy conditions, temperatures in the mid-60s. For this afternoon, we'll have sunshine with a high in the mid-90s. For tonight, a 30% chance of showers and thunderstorms before 1 a.m. Otherwise, we'll have partly cloudy conditions. It'll be windy. Overnight lows drop to 70. For Saturday, expect sunny and hot conditions with a high near 102, and those breezes continue. For Saturday night, the winds hang around with mostly clear conditions. Overnight lows a breezy 75. And for Sunday, sunny, hot, and breezy with a high near 103 degrees. And that's a look at your spot-on weather on the Legends Classic Country Network.
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0: It's your morning market update from the Texas Farm Bureau Network here on the Legends Classic Country Network for your Friday. 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
2: 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I'm Tom Nicoletti with the market update from the Texas Farm Bureau Radio Network. August live cattle down 25 cents to 246.97. October live cattle lower by 27 at 240.35. August feeder cattle down 90 to 372.40. September feeder cattle lower by 65 cents to 370.72. July corn lower by 2.25 to 412.5. September corn down 2 to 422.25. July Kansas City hard red winter wheat is down 12.5 to 608 a bushel. July cotton lower by 274 at 70.66. December cotton 109 down to 75.88. August West Texas crude oil 216 lower to $69.76 a barrel. I'm Tom Nicoletti with the Texas Farm Bureau Radio Network.
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again. I grew up in an oil town, but my gusher never came in.

Shasta and Lake Shasta is where I will stay. There's the South San Joaquin where the seeds of the Dust Bowl are found. And there's a place called Mount Whitney from where the mighty Kern River comes down.

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1: 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Wrapping up that set as we take our last break in the 9 o'clock hour. 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

0: Legends Classic Country Network. It is your Friday morning ride and JT's last hour to play the hits. Got more of them in this 10 o'clock slot. So stick around. Quick break. Look at weather. And we're back in about 3 minutes with that next set of great country here on the Legends Classic Country Network Friday.
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5: Good morning. 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For this morning, we'll start today with mostly cloudy and breezy conditions, temperatures in the mid-60s. For this afternoon, we'll have sunshine with a high in the mid-90s. For tonight, a 30% chance of showers and thunderstorms before 1 a.m. Otherwise, we'll have partly cloudy conditions. It'll be windy. Overnight lows drop to 70. For Saturday, expect sunny and hot conditions with a high near 102, and those breezes continue. For Saturday night, the winds hang around with mostly clear conditions. Overnight lows a breezy 75. And for Sunday, sunny, hot, and breezy with a high near 103 degrees. And that's a look at your spot-on weather on the Legends Classic Country Network.
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0: 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We got a 2-minute break for the bottom of your 10 o'clock hour this Friday. 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
1: There's a lot going on in the Pampa area these days, and you can get it all in the Pampa News. 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The celebration of all celebrations is the July 4th celebration in Pampa, Texas. Hunting Titan is proud to be a sponsor of the 2026 July 4th Pampa Hometown Independence Day celebration. Hunting Titan of Pampa invites everyone to join them for a day of fun, food, and fireworks celebrating America's 250th birthday. The day kicks off with a 5K run and the July 4th parade at 10. 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
3: For the child of God, current events remind us that our world is involved in a spiritual battle that is greater than anything our generation has seen before. While this truth can stir up fear or anxiety, we can be encouraged when we remind ourselves that God is in control and nothing is happening without His permission. My name is Kyle Losfeldt, and as the pastor of Grace Baptist Church in Pampa, Texas, I would like to encourage every believer to look to God for the strength and encouragement that only He can give. I would also encourage you to exercise a level of boldness for the cause of Christ like you've never exercised before. I am convinced that if God's people will stand for the truths of God's Word, we can have a greater impact on this culture than we ever thought possible. As has been said before, the only thing necessary for the triumph of evil is for good men to do nothing. Therefore, be strong and of good courage. Be not afraid, neither be thou dismayed, for the Lord thy God is with thee.
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0: Your home for the greatest country music of all times, the Legends Classic Country Network. That's our name. That's what we play. We've got another set coming up in 2 minutes to go up and over that 11 o'clock hour. Meanwhile, I'll go to lunch and the music goes on and on. So stay with me here on the Legends Classic Country Network. Have a great Friday and a great weekend. We'll do this again Monday, folks.
1: 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steers weighing 539, bring 521. 23 guaranteed open heifers weighing 917, bring 322. 22 guaranteed open heifers weighing 817, bring 347. 139 guaranteed open heifers weighing 733, bring 36375. 27 guaranteed open heifers weighing 634, bring 414. 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Running age pairs are up to $4,700. Running age bred cows are up to $3,500. Packer cows are up to $1.84, and Packer bulls are up to $2.26. The market was very steady on Monday and very aggressive on Tuesday. We will have a sale this coming week, June 29th and June 30th. We will not have a sale on July 6th or 7th. Our first sales back after the 4th will be July 13th and 14th. 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
1: 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I'm Tom Nicoletti with the market update from the Texas Farm Bureau Radio Network. August live cattle down 20 cents at 247.02. October live cattle lower by 42 at 240.20. August feeder cattle lower by $2.45 at 370.85. September feeder cattle down 227 at 369.10. July corn up 3/4 to 415.5. September corn one higher at 425.25. July Kansas City hard red winter wheat down 8.25 to 612.25. July cotton lower by 274 to 70.66. December cotton 43 points down to 76.54. August West Texas crude oil 318 down to $68.74 a barrel. I'm Tom Nicoletti with the Texas Farm Bureau Radio Network.
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6: Good morning. 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For this morning, we'll start today with mostly cloudy and breezy conditions, temperatures in the mid-60s. For this afternoon, we'll have sunshine with a high in the mid-90s. For tonight, a 30% chance of showers and thunderstorms before 1 a.m. Otherwise, we'll have partly cloudy conditions. It'll be windy. Overnight lows drop to 70. For Saturday, expect sunny and hot conditions with a high near 102, and those breezes continue. For Saturday night, the winds hang around with mostly clear conditions. Overnight lows are breezy, 75. And for Sunday, sunny, hot, and breezy with a high near 103 degrees. And that's a look at your spot-on weather on the Legends Classic Country Network.
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1: For the child of God, current events remind us that our world is involved in a spiritual battle that is greater than anything our generation has seen before. While this truth can stir up fear or anxiety, we can be encouraged when we remind ourselves that God is in control and nothing is happening without His permission. My name is Kyle Losfeldt, and as the pastor of Grace Baptist Church in Pampa, Texas, I would like to encourage every believer to look to God for the strength and encouragement that only He can give. I would also encourage you to exercise a level of boldness for the cause of Christ like you've never exercised before. I am convinced that if God's people will stand for the truths of God's Word, we can have a greater impact on this culture than we ever thought possible. As has been said before, the only thing necessary for the triumph of evil is for good men to do nothing. Therefore, be strong and of good courage. Be not afraid, neither be thou dismayed, for the Lord thy God is with thee.
2: Fritch Boys.
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4: Good afternoon. Here's a look at your spot-on weather from the Legends Classic Country Network. For this afternoon, we'll have sunshine with a high in the mid-90s. For tonight, a 30% chance of showers and thunderstorms before 1 a.m. Otherwise, we'll have partly cloudy conditions. It'll be windy. Overnight lows drop to 70. For Saturday, expect sunny and hot conditions with a high near 102, and those breezes continue. For Saturday night, the winds hang around with mostly clear conditions. Overnight lows are breezy, 75. And for Sunday, sunny, hot, and breezy with a high near 103 degrees. And that's a look at your spot-on weather on the Legends Classic Country Network.
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2: 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The Houston Livestock Show and Rodeo is moving forward with its plans for a new agricultural complex with groundbreaking later in the fall of 2026. 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
3: Right now, the cost of the complex is $300 million. That's going to be funded by the rodeo itself. Due to our success and a lot of visionary folks over the years, we're in a position where we can invest in ourselves. It will not include any tax dollars for this facility. This is an investment in us, in our community, to tell the story of agriculture and support all these exhibitors, all these 4-H and FFA kids that we all love so much.
2: Now, the Livestock Show and Rodeo is going to remain at Reliant Park, where it has been calling a home for more than 65 years. During the annual Livestock Show and Rodeo, what events would people be able to see when the show is ongoing?
3: During the showtime in March, what we'll really have is two campuses to activate now. Here at NRG Reliant Park, we will still have our rodeo here in the stadium. We'll still follow it with a concert. Some of our livestock show will still take place in the center. That's critically important to our guests that we still have livestock showing here. So it'll be a balance of what moves out there from the livestock show piece. And then, of course, we'll still have carnival here. At the 288 property, it will certainly be the entire equine show. Really, anything that's happening in the arena currently will move out to the 288 facility. But we also have several other livestock events that take place, several of our competitions, ag robotics, our livestock judging contest, rabbit show, poultry show, and llama and alpaca show as well.
2: The grand opening is planned for March of 2029. I'm Tom Nicoletti for the Texas Farm Bureau Radio Network.
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4: For the child of God, current events remind us that our world is involved in a spiritual battle that is greater than anything our generation has seen before. While this truth can stir up fear or anxiety, we can be encouraged when we remind ourselves that God is in control and nothing is happening without His permission. My name is Kyle Osfeldt, and as the pastor of Grace Baptist Church in Pampa, Texas, I would like to encourage every believer to look to God for the strength and encouragement that only He can give. I would also encourage you to exercise a level of boldness for the cause of Christ like you've never exercised before. I am convinced that if God's people will stand for the truths of God's Word, we can have a greater impact on this culture than we ever thought possible. As has been said before, the only thing necessary for the triumph of evil is for good men to do nothing. Therefore, be strong and of good courage. Be not afraid, neither be thou dismayed, for the Lord thy God is with thee.
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1: 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They're styled from Ariat, Twisted X, and Roper. 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
4: Good afternoon. Here's a look at your spot-on weather from the Legends Classic Country Network. Well, this afternoon, we'll have sunshine with a high in the mid-90s. For tonight, a 30% chance of showers and thunderstorms before 1 a.m. Otherwise, we'll have partly cloudy conditions. It'll be windy. Overnight lows drop to 70. For Saturday, expect sunny and hot conditions with a high near 102, and those breezes continue. For Saturday night, the winds hang around with mostly clear conditions. Overnight lows a breezy 75. And for Sunday, sunny, hot, and breezy with a high near 103 degrees. And that's a look at your spot-on weather on the Legends Classic Country Network.
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1: 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I'm Tom Nicoletti with the market update from the Texas Farm Bureau Radio Network. August live cattle down 90 cents to 246.32. October live cattle lower by $1.10 at 239.52. August feeder cattle down 305 to 370.25. September feeder cattle 302 lower to 368.35. July corn 1/2 lower to 414 and a quarter. September corn 1 down to 423 and a quarter. July Kansas City hard red winter wheat lower by 9 3/4 to 610 and 3/4. July cotton down 274 at 7066. December cotton down 39 to 7658. August West Texas crude oil lower by 277 to $69.15 a barrel. I'm Tom Nicoletti with the Texas Farm Bureau Radio Network.
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0: 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May today's message bless you and strengthen your faith from Pastor Aaron Mercer.
1: Hey, as we close out this weekend, I want to remind you of something. We've been talking about believing and standing in faith. Now, faith is the substance of things hoped for, the evidence of things not seen, Hebrews 11:1. And I want you to know that God's working on your behalf right now. And I want to just encourage you, do not quit. Don't stop. Don't throw in the towel. Don't walk away before that miracle shows up, because the same God who made the promise in the Bible is working in the process to bring to you that victory. See, you're not at the end of your story. God's still working. God's still moving. And God's still writing. It's a place that God is preparing right now, and that place is called victory. I want you to know this, my friend. All the evil, all the bad, all the terrible things that has happened to you in your life and the difficulty, that didn't come from God. God's good. The devil's bad. And right now, he wants you to know that he loves you and that this thing is not over until you win. Hang in there, friends. You're going to see that breakthrough.
0: 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We're walking through this journey together.
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0: having a good time. Hey, all of these artists have one thing in common. We've all ended up on Willie's bus after the show, and me and my buddy Scott Emmerich wrote a song about it. I think y'all can figure it out.
1: I always heard that his herb was top shelf. 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

0: Your home for the greatest country music of all time, the legends, Classic Country Network, T.G. Shepherd, Mr. DJ from 1978, and Shenandoah starting off the 2 o'clock hour on this Friday afternoon, The Church on the Cumberland Road from 1989. Well, hi there, I'm Tim. Coming up, I'll take a look at your forecast. Aaron Tippin, that's as close as I'll get to lovin' from 1995. We'll hear that song right after the break, next on the Legends Classic Country Network.
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0: Good afternoon. Here's a look at your spot-on weather from the Legends Classic Country Network. Well, this afternoon we'll have sunshine with a high in the mid-90s. For tonight, a 30% chance of showers and thunderstorms before 1 a.m. Otherwise, we'll have partly cloudy conditions. It'll be windy. Overnight lows drop to 70. For Saturday, expect sunny and hot conditions with a high near 102, and those breezes continue. For Saturday night, the winds hang around with mostly clear conditions. Overnight lows a breezy 75. And for Sunday, sunny, hot, and breezy with a high near 103 degrees. And that's a look at your spot-on weather on the Legends Classic Country Network.
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0: 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That's as close as I'll get to Lovin' from 1995, Aaron Tippin right before that. Coming up, Jamie Johnson, High Cost of Living. 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
1: Regenerative Ag Announcement. I'm Jessica Dolmel with Washington Ag Watch on the Texas Farm Bureau Radio Network. Farmers from across the nation, including one from right here in Texas, were recently invited to the White House Rose Garden to kick off the first day of the Great American State Fair. Texas Farm Bureau President Russell Boehning was there as President Donald Trump told the farmers and ranchers,
2: "I have a great respect for you people. You built America. You really did. You feed it and you built it, and you're unbelievable people. And thank you very much. Earlier today in the Oval Office, it was my honor to sign an executive order directing federal agencies to accelerate agricultural innovations that give farmers and ranchers the necessary resources to ensure American crops are the healthiest and the most abundant and the most affordable."
1: The executive order he mentioned directs the Secretary of Agriculture to expand the reach of USDA's Regenerative Agriculture Pilot Program and share its results with stakeholders. The order directs the Environmental Protection Agency's administrator to prioritize the registration of alternative crop protection tools and review data on pre-harvest desiccation uses to ensure alignment with safety and labeling standards. The order also directs the heads of USDA, EPA, and the Department of Health and Human Services to develop research methodologies and frameworks to advance the scientific understanding of the effect of cumulative exposure across chemical classes that are regulated by statute in the food supply. The order also directs the HHS Secretary to identify creative solutions to evaluate exposure, diagnosis, and treatments of cumulative chemical exposure on individual health and prioritize research of new and cost-effective alternatives to older crop protection tools. For the Texas Farm Bureau Radio Network, I'm Jessica Dolmel.
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I had a job and a piece of land. 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

0: 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There's Your Trouble from 1998, Dixie Chicks before that. Coming up, Alan Jackson, Who Says You Can't Have It All, back to 1994 after the break, next on the Legends Classic Country Network. There's a lot going on in the Pampa area these days, and you can get it all in the Pampa News. The Pampa News is there for city and county news, including school board meetings, arrest reports, viewpoints, financial, TV listings, funnies, and more. 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

0: This is a new look at the Good Book. May today's message bless you and strengthen your faith from Pastor Aaron Mercer.
1: Hey, as we close out this weekend, I want to remind you of something. We've been talking about believing and standing in faith. Now, faith is the substance of things hoped for, the evidence of things not seen, Hebrews 11:1. And I want you to know that God's working on your behalf right now. And I want to just encourage you, do not quit. Don't stop. Don't throw in the towel. Don't walk away before that miracle shows up, because the same God who made the promise in the Bible is working in the process to bring to you that victory. See, you're not at the end of your story. God's still working. God's still moving. And God's still writing. It's a place that God is preparing right now, and that place is called victory. I want you to know this, my friend. All the evil, all the bad, all the terrible things that has happened to you in your life and the difficulty, that didn't come from God. God's good. The devil's bad. And right now, he wants you to know that he loves you and that this thing is not over until you win. Hang in there, friends. You're going to see that breakthrough.
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1: 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I'm Tim, it's just before 3. Coming up next, Waylon Jennings, I Ain't Living Long Like This from 1980. 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

0: Your home for the greatest country music of all time, the Legends Classic Country Network. That's Mo Bandy, deep in the heart of Texas. And Kenny Rogers and Dottie West kicked off the 3 o'clock hour for 1979. That was All I Ever Need Is You. Well, hi there, I'm Tim. On the way, I'll take a look at your forecast. Charlie Pride, back to music to 1979 after the break. Where do I put her memory? Coming up next, right here on the Legends Classic Country Network.
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0: Good afternoon. Here's a look at your spot-on weather from the Legends Classic Country Network. Well, this afternoon, we'll have sunshine with a high in the mid-90s. For tonight, a 30% chance of showers and thunderstorms before 1 a.m. Otherwise, we'll have partly cloudy conditions. It'll be windy. Overnight lows drop to 70. For Saturday, expect sunny and hot conditions with a high near 102, and those breezes continue. For Saturday night, the winds hang around with mostly clear conditions. Overnight lows a breezy 75. And for Sunday, sunny, hot, and breezy with a high near 103 degrees. And that's a look at your spot-on weather on the Legends Classic Country Network.
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Charlie Pride, Where Do I Put Her Memory, from 1979. 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
1: 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I'm Dr. Bob Judd with Texas Fed News on the Texas Farm Bureau Radio Network. 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First, for all spring calving beef herds, record the body condition score, or BCS, of every cow at the start of the summer breeding season, and watch for cows that return to estrus after breeding, indicating they are likely not pregnant. If you have spring calving beef cows and are in a drought area, consider early weaning of the calves to save pasture for the cows, or consider supplementing the calves. Schedule early pregnancy checks by your veterinarian so you don't have to feed open cows. If you have a late summer or early fall calving herd, ensure your mature cows are at a body condition score of 5 or higher on a scale of 1 to 9, and 2 to 4-year-old younger cows are at a BCS of 6 or higher. Review your calving protocols and make sure you have the necessary equipment ready for potential calving problems. Check your salt and mineral programs, and always check your bulls closely at the beginning of breeding season. And make sure your veterinarian has performed a breeding soundness exam on every bull every year prior to breeding season. Monitor that bulls are actively covering cows, and also check for bull injuries. Monitor the BCS on all bulls and remove them from the cows after breeding season. You may need to supplement yearling replacement heifers around the time of breeding, and document your calving distribution and calving intervals. With the New World screwworm now reported in Texas, you may need to consider changing your calving period so the cows calve in the winter when screwworm flies are less active. Thanks for listening to today's Texas Vet News. I'm Dr. Bob Judd, and this is the Texas Farm Bureau Radio Network.
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That's Patti Loveless from 1990. Right before that, Ricky Van Shelton, Living Proof from 1989.

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0: 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Randy Travis right there with If I Didn't Have You from 1992, and Mel McDaniel, Baby's Got Her Blue Jeans On from 1985. Coming up, the Oak Ridge Boys leaving Louisiana in the broad daylight, went back to 1980 as we get closer to 4 o'clock on a Friday afternoon, right here on the Legends Classic Country Network.
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0: Your home for the greatest country music of all time, the Legends Classic Country Network. Dwight Yoakam from 1989, I Got You. And Love is Alive from 1985. Before that, the Judds, starting off the 4 o'clock hour. It's Friday, June 26th. Hi there, I'm Tim. Coming up, I'll take a look at your forecast. Willie Nelson back to music after the break. Working Man's Blues is next on the Legends Classic Country Network.
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2: 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And Casey Donahue.
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0: Good afternoon. Here's a look at your spot-on weather from the Legends Classic Country Network. Well, this afternoon, we'll have sunshine with a high in the mid-90s. For tonight, a 30% chance of showers and thunderstorms before 1 a.m. Otherwise, we'll have partly cloudy conditions. It'll be windy. Overnight lows drop to 70. For Saturday, expect sunny and hot conditions with a high near 102, and those breezes continue. For Saturday night, the winds hang around with mostly clear conditions. Overnight lows a breezy 75. And for Sunday, sunny, hot, and breezy with a high near 103 degrees. And that's a look at your spot-on weather on the Legends Classic Country Network.
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And Working Man's Blues, that was Willie Nelson before that. 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
1: Hey, as we close out this weekend, I want to remind you something. We've been talking about believing and standing in faith. Now, faith is the substance of things hoped for, the evidence of things not seen, Hebrews 11:1. And I want you to know that God's working on your behalf right now. And I want to just encourage you, do not quit. Don't stop. Don't throw in the towel. Don't walk away before that miracle shows up, because the same God who made the promise in the Bible is working in the process to bring to you that victory. See, you're not at the end of your story. God's still working. God's still moving. And God's still writing. It's a place that God is preparing right now, and that place is called victory. I want you to know this, my friend. All the evil, all the bad, all the terrible things that has happened to you in your life and the difficulty, that didn't come from God. God's good, the devil's bad. And right now, he wants you to know that he loves you and that this thing is not over until you win. Hang in there, friends. You're going to see that breakthrough.
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0: 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One More Payment from 1981, that was Clint Black before that. Coming up, Kenny Rogers and Dolly Parton, the song Real Love. 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
1: 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steers weighing 539, bring 521. 23 guaranteed open heifers weighing 917, bring 322. 22 guaranteed open heifers weighing 817, bring 347. 139 guaranteed open heifers weighing 733, bring 36375. 27 guaranteed open heifers weighing 634, bring 414. And 10 weaned heifers weighing 593, bring 4 1/4. Running age pairs are up to $4,700. Running age bred cows are up to $3,500. Packer cows are up to $1.84, and Packer bulls are up to $2.26. The market was very steady on Monday and very aggressive on Tuesday. We will have a sale this coming week, June 29th and June 30th. We will not have a sale on July 6th or 7th. Our first sales back after the 4th will be July 13th and 14th. If you want to sell your cattle from the ranch, look into our video sales. We provide the same great service that we do through the barn on your video cattle. Our sales through the fall are as follows: July 14th, August 11th, September 1st, September 22nd, and October 20th. 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
5: 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Willie Nelson, Waylon Jennings. 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

100 times, but you don't know that. 'Cause I was afraid I'd be ashamed that you'd laugh when you found out just how far it went. 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

0: 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That's George Jones, I'm Not Ready Yet, from 1980. Toby Keith, A Little Less Talk and A Lot More Action, from 1994. 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Coming up, Martina McBride, I Hope You Dance. 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
0: Good afternoon. Here's a look at your spot-on weather from the Legends Classic Country Network. For this afternoon, we'll have sunshine with a high in the mid-90s. For tonight, a 30% chance of showers and thunderstorms before 1 a.m. Otherwise, we'll have partly cloudy conditions. It'll be windy. Overnight lows drop to 70. For Saturday, expect sunny and hot conditions with a high near 102, and those breezes continue. For Saturday night, the winds hang around with mostly clear conditions. Overnight lows a breezy 75. And for Sunday, sunny, hot, and breezy with a high near 103 degrees. And that's a look at your spot-on weather on the Legends Classic Country Network.
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0: 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That's Ronnie Millsap. After Sweet Memories, play Born to Lose Again. I hope you dance. That was Martina McBride. It is Friday. I'm Tim on the way. Earl Thomas Conley's What I'd Say back to 1989. Right now, it's time for Closing Markets right after this on the Legends Classic Country Network.
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2: Cattle mostly lower, corn lower. I'm Jessica Dolmel with the Closing Markets on the Texas Farm Bureau Radio Network. After trading higher for much of the week, we saw live and feeder cattle trade mostly lower today, as boxed beef was also lower, and there had been no sales in the cash cattle market by midday. June live cattle up a nickel to $257.45. August live cattle down $1.40 to $245.82. Feeder cattle traded lower as the market neared resistance. August feeder cattle down $3.45 to $369.85. September feeder cattle down $3.70 to $367.67. Lean hogs were mixed today following a neutral hogs and pigs report released Thursday. July lean hogs up 22 cents to $92.92. August lean hogs down 2 cents to $96.57. June Class 3 milk down 2 cents to $16.01. July Class 3 milk up 2 cents to $15.73 a hundredweight. After trading higher on Thursday due to strength in the energy, grain, and metal markets and on the weakness of the dollar, cotton traded lower today. July cotton down 174 points to $71.66. December cotton down 59 points to $76.38. We saw corn trade on both sides of even throughout the day today as traders looked for direction in the market. July corn down 2 to 412 and 3 quarters. September corn down 2.5 to 421 and 3 quarters. July hard red winter wheat down 9.5 to 611. September hard red winter wheat down 11 to 619 and a half. August crude oil down 279 to 69.13. For the Texas Farm Bureau Radio Network, I'm Jessica Dolmel.
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0: Rhymes from 1998, Nothing New Under the Moon. Earl Thomas Conley before that, What I'd Say from 1989. Well, hi there, I'm Tim on the Wayburn Gosden back to 1983 after the break. If you're going to do me wrong, do it right. That song is coming up right here on the Legends Classic Country Network. There's a lot going on in the Pampa area these days, and you can get it all in the Pampa News. The Pampa News is there for city and county news, including school board meetings, arrest reports, viewpoints, financial, TV listings, funnies, and more. The Pampa News is where you get it all with area sports news too, including scores, schedules, pictures, interviews, and broadcast schedules. 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

Your home for the greatest country music of all time, the Legends Classic Country Network, Johnny Duncan, A Song in the Night from 1977. And if you're going to do me wrong, we'll do it right. 1983, that was Vern Gosden. Right now, back to 1980 with the Oak Ridge Boys, Trying to Love Two Women on the Legends Classic Country Network.

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1: Hey, as we close out this weekend, I want to remind you of something. We've been talking about believing and standing in faith. Now, faith is the substance of things hoped for, the evidence of things not seen, Hebrews 11:1. And I want you to know that God's working on your behalf right now. And I want to just encourage you, do not quit. Don't stop. Don't throw in the towel. Don't walk away before that miracle shows up, because the same God who made the promise in the Bible is working in the process to bring to you that victory. See, you're not at the end of your story. God's still working. God's still moving. And God's still writing. It's a place that God is preparing right now, and that place is called victory. I want you to know this, my friend. All the evil, all the bad, all the terrible things that has happened to you in your life and the difficulty, that didn't come from God. God's good, the devil's bad, and right now he wants you to know that he loves you and that this thing is not over.

0: until you win. Hang in there, friends. You're going to see that breakthrough.
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3: I can't seem to learn not to love you, 'cause you get to me every time. You're someone I just can't say no to. You're so good at changing my mind. Here I go down the wrong road again.

0: Your home for the greatest country music of all time, the Legends Classic Country Network with Daryl Singletary, Amen Kind of Love from 1997, and Waylon Jennings, Wrong Road Again. I'm Tim. Thank you for listening today. Look at that. It's almost 6 o'clock. It went fast today. And Lord willing, I'll join you on Monday afternoon at 2 for the Monday edition of The Drive Home. I hope you have a great night tonight, a wonderful weekend. Don't go away. Alabama coming up next with Love in the First Degree, back to the 1981 era. That'll be next on the Legends Classic Country Network. Have a great weekend. We'll see you on Monday.
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7: Good evening. Here's a quick look at your spot-on weather from the Legends Classic Country Network. For tonight, a 30% chance of showers and thunderstorms before 1 a.m. Otherwise, we'll have partly cloudy conditions. It'll be windy. Overnight lows drop to 70. For Saturday, expect sunny and hot conditions with a high near 102, and those breezes continue. For Saturday night, the winds hang around with mostly clear conditions. Overnight lows are breezy, 75. And for Sunday, sunny, hot, and breezy with a high near 103 degrees. And that's a look at your spot-on weather on the Legends Classic Country Network.
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1: Hey, as we close out this weekend, I want to remind you of something. We've been talking about believing and standing in faith. Now, faith is the substance of things hoped for, the evidence of things not seen, Hebrews 11:1. And I want you to know that God's working on your behalf right now. And I want to just encourage you, do not quit. Don't stop. Don't throw in the towel. Don't walk away before that miracle shows up, because the same God who made the promise in the Bible is working in the process to bring to you that victory. See, you're not at the end of your story. God's still working. God's still moving. And God's still writing. It's a place that God is preparing right now, and that place is called victory. I want you to know this, my friend. All the evil, all the bad, all the terrible things that has happened to you in your life and the difficulty, that didn't come from God. God's good, the devil's bad. And right now, he wants you to know that he loves you and that this thing is not over until you win. Hang in there, friends. You're going to see that breakthrough.
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Well, I was thumbing from Montgomery. I had my guitar on my back. When a stranger stopped beside me in an antique Cadillac. He was dressed like 1950, half drunk and hollow-eyed. He said, it's a long walk to Nashville, would you like to ride, son? When I sat down in the front seat, he turned on the radio. And them sad old songs coming out of them speakers was solid country gold. Then I noticed the stranger was ghost white pale when he asked me for a light.

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